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2: Yeah, right? 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Change the roll.
1: Or we're an under family, not an over family. Or
2: 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That's a very serious rule in some households.
1: Yeah.
2: Did you put it upside down? 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Sit down.
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1: Ladies up in here tonight. 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
1: A study showed customers that were in a bookstore were almost four times more likely to browse romantic books based on a smell. And that smell is chocolate.
2: No way.
1: So if they're pumping a chocolate smell into a bookstore, like, people start feeling sexy.
2: Like chocolate-covered strawberries?
1: Yes. Bow, bow, bow. Not only were they almost four times more likely to go to the romantic section, they're almost six times more likely to buy romantic books when chocolate is in the air. So smell can heavily influence what you're buying depending on what store you're in. And there's proof.
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0: 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And that could be your wish. 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
4: 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And that smell is chocolate.
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1: 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And there's proof.
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1: A study showed customers that were in a bookstore were almost four times more likely to browse romantic books based on a smell. 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
1: 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And there's proof.
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1: Good morning. It's Friday.
2: Yeah!
1: September 4th, as we head into the long weekend, the unofficial last weekend of summer as we get ready for school and everything getting back to normal next week. 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It's going to be coming up Tuesday morning at 7 a.m., then 9, 1, and 4, right at the top of the hour before the news, before the headlines. And then you'll have 10 minutes and 5 seconds to give us a call so that you can get registered for that grand prize. The Bank of Canada unveiled a new $20 bill yesterday featuring the image of King Charles.
3: Yes. Oh, yes. Oh, look at Camilla. I'm on the Canadian money.
1: This is the first Canadian paper currency to feature Charles. He was on the coin. He's
4: yeah,
1: on the
4: that's
1: coin
4: right,
1: already,
4: yeah.
1: But this is the first paper who replaces Queen Elizabeth. Still, I don't know if I'm into it.
4: Yeah.
1: Like, we've got Canadians that we can put on. Why are we putting on royal people? Mm-hmm. And a new survey reveals that 56% of people say that Labor Day means summer's over.
4: Yeah, it's that transition time.
1: Now, in sports.
4: Oh, yeah. Bombers and Rough Riders, the Labor Day Classic, kicks off in Regina. Just a reminder, Sunday. At
1: Sunday.
4: 6 o'clock. Gold Eyes lost the last one of their series to Fargo 3-1. They're going to finish off the regular season in Kansas City starting tonight. By the end of the long weekend, we will know when their home playoff game will be.
1: Right.
4: Jays take care of business in Cleveland. They are now just a half game out of the final American League wild card spot with their 6-3 win yesterday afternoon. That closes the gap in the wild card race, but it gives the Blue Jays that tiebreaker over the Guardians as they head in their head-to-head matchups. If you remember last year, it was the tiebreaker that got them in over the Yankees,
1: but
4: right?
1: Yeah. They also have Texas to deal
4: with. They do, yes.
1: And Texas has the tiebreaker on them.
4: Yes.
1: And so, then Baltimore is also
4: it's
1: there.
4: There's a long way to go still. Yeah. But new series with the Royals kicks off tonight at 7:10. 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
1: Foggy this morning in parts of Winnipeg. We're going to see a high of around 24 this afternoon. We'll see a little bit of sunshine. So fog this morning, sunny this afternoon. Throughout the long weekend, we have a high of 25 on Saturday. Sunday is when we're going to see some rain. Monday is when we're going to see some rain. Highs of around 23, 24 degrees. Right now, though, it is 12 as you're waking up.
4: And that's your morning headlines.
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0: There we go. Who's feeling good?
1: I am.
0: Good, because it is Friday and we're going into that long weekend. So things, well, not everybody gets the long weekend off. I get it, but it still has that feeling, you know.
1: You can still be involved in the feeling of a long weekend, even if you work.
0: I always say, have fun at work.
1: Yes.
0: If you can.
1: If you can.
0: No matter what you're doing.
1: Uh-huh.
0: Right? I say that to my kids all the time when he's working the deli. I don't like ham. Well, you don't have to eat it. You can just enjoy serving
1: it. That's right.
0: Right? All right, this is going to be a good time this morning. We've got great music from the 80s, 90s, 2000s. We're going to do some free gas. By the way, our last free gas of the summer.
1: That's it.
0: So you don't want to miss out if you haven't gotten that piece yet. But first, it's time for Dr. Dilly and Confessions.
1: Let's get these off your chest for the weekend. Okay. A long weekend. Feels even better.
0: Yeah.
1: I joined a gym because I wanted to get healthier. The first day I went, I was feeling motivated.
0: Yeah.
1: I work out. I drank water.
0: Yeah.
1: Felt amazing. The second time, of course, I'm a little sore.
0: Yep.
1: Third time, I park outside. I look at the building and decide I'd had enough for the week.
0: Okay. Okay. That's okay.
1: That third time was 8 months ago. They keep charging me every month. I keep telling myself I'll go back at this point. I'm not really paying for a gym membership. I'm just paying for the privilege of feeling guilty.
0: Once a month. Classic. Confessions.
1: I have this chair in my bedroom, and I want to tell you this started out innocently. Mm-hmm. I wore jeans for a couple hours. They weren't dirty enough for the laundry. I didn't want to put them back in my closet, so they go on the chair. Then a shirt goes there.
0: Ooh, yeah.
1: And a sweater. And now the chair is completely covered. I haven't sat on this chair in months. Every morning, I just stand there digging through this pile trying to figure out what's clean and what's not clean. The chair has become my second closet, and it's the only organized relationship I have.
0: Beautiful. That's okay. You know why? Because we all do it.
1: We all do it.
0: My chair is in the living room.
1: Yep.
0: No one can sit there.
1: No, that's the one for the clothes. What are you doing? You can't move those clothes.
0: Can you move the clothes?
1: No,
0: I'm not going to.
1: I don't think so.
0: Confessions. One more.
1: Yesterday I spent 15 minutes looking for my phone. I checked the couch, I checked the kitchen, the bedroom, the bathroom. I was getting frustrated. I even called my phone from another phone so I could hear it. Nothing. Then I realized I was holding it in my hand. I had been using the flashlight to look for my phone, so I gave up and I went to bed.
0: Oh, good idea. There you go. Confessions as we go through the long weekend. We'll do it again next Friday.
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0: Mod 100.5. It is Mark and Nilly as we get ready for the long weekend and good eats during the long weekend. And I'll tell you why, because don't forget the third annual Taste of Manitoba. It's a food festival happening until the 7th at Fort Gibraltar. So they've got all the restaurants. There's like 20 of them.
1: Yep.
0: At the fort. And then you just walk in and you pay, and then you get to test all of these 20. Okay?
1: Perfect.
0: Yeah, so that's nice and easy.
1: What a dream.
0: That's hosted by the Manitoba Restaurant and Food Service Association. Also, don't forget that Le Burger Week is continuing over the long weekend. And I just want to mention, we've had some talks about Silver Heights and Peasant Cookeries got the duck one. We had a Boston Pizza one yesterday. I do want to mention that Fourth Line Pub and Grill has one called Augusta Pimento Smash. All right. It's got bacon. It's got an onion ring on it, cheese and stuff. But the cool thing is when you order it, because it's the Augusta
1: Golf,
0: they have a green jacket like when you win the Masters. So you can put it on and get a picture taken
1: nice
0: after you finish the burger. So Augusta, now you're just like Tiger Woods.
1: Mm-hmm.
0: You feel like Tiger Woods. I know I would.
1: Yeah.
0: I'm going to put that green jacket on and just be like, I feel great.
1: I believe that belongs to Mr. Gilmore. That's what I would say. If I saw
0: that's not the green jacket. That's the gold jacket.
1: I know, but yeah. I would say it anyway.
0: Fourth Line Pub and Grill in St. James. It's just off Ness, 3025 Ness Avenue. All right, let's do our Friday edition of this.
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0: This is where you got to guess the movie, song title, TV show, and sound effects sometimes. And this morning, we just happen to be doing Guess the Song from a short sound clip. Go ahead, Dilly. All right, what song is that? Text us right now at 204-474-1005. You can be the smartest person in Winnipeg for the entire long weekend.
1: What an honor.
0: And that song is so awesome, we're going to play that song as well. It's all coming up.
4: 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Born to be a hero, trained to be a plumber. That's Mr. Rooter.
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10: Good morning. It looks like work continues over on Portage westbound starting at Furby. It's a curb lane closure for construction. Over on Leela westbound, watching out for a new curb lane closure starting at Aikens, and eastbound Inkster undergoing a median lane closure for water work from Hutchings to Shepherd. 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Details in store. That's your traffic on Hot 100.5. 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
1: you're awesome. Weather is for St. Leon's Gardens, Winnipeg's friendliest seasonal outdoor farm market, open 7 days a week. 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
0: I love the mums. Okay, here we go for the long weekend forecast. Today, 24. Okay, we've got some fog this morning, but we are going to see the sunshine this afternoon. Now, Saturday, we're going to see a high of around 25. It's going to be a nice day. But then the rain starts rolling in. Sunday, 25. Monday, about 23. Sunday and Monday is when it's probably going to rain the most. Right now, some fog, like I said, and 12 degrees.
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1: Take a listen to this song. It's an 80s song, and you got to guess it. Text 204-474-1005. If you get it right, you're going to be the smartest person in Winnipeg all weekend long. Or in Manitoba if you're outside the perimeter.
2: Yeah.
1: Okay, go ahead.
2: So 80s.
1: I'm not a doleful.
2: Jeez.
1: That sounds exactly like that guy.
2: I got to tell you, there's a lot of people that are in the running for the smartest person.
1: Really?
2: In all of Manitoba.
1: Yeah?
2: Yeah, I see a lot of smart people this morning.
1: Wow.
2: That's for sure. Becky.
1: Candace.
2: We're gonna handle Josie. We gotta handle a lot of badges, is what I'm saying.
1: Wow.
2: Danny, Leanne.
1: You know Sam. What you should do? Oh, you know what you should do right now, Dilly? Anybody that gets it right, I want you to text them our selfie picture.
2: Okay.
1: For this morning. Because we made a selfie, like a Friday selfie to send to everybody, and we want your selfies as well. Because it's the last day of summer. Before we get into the long weekend, and then we've got school starting and work's back to normal and all that kind of stuff. So this is our last, what do we call this? The last summer selfie.
2: The final one.
1: The final summer selfie.
2: I like it.
1: We need something that starts with an S. What's another word for final or last that starts with an S? We've got to brainstorm that so that we can have something summer selfie. So... Dilly, send it off to anyone that got it right. What is the song?
2: If you guessed In Excess,
1: yeah,
2: new sensation,
1: woo!
2: Then
1: oh,
2: you've done it.
1: You know what? Live, baby, live. It's making me move this morning.
2: Oh, yeah.

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1: Matthew just texted in and he came up with the perfect name, the Summer Send-Off Selfie.
2: Love
1: doing it all morning long, okay? So send us your selfie, tell us what you're doing this weekend, and we've got our special heading into the long weekend selfie, okay? Lots of things going on this weekend, of course, because it's the long weekend and unofficially the last weekend of summer.
2: Yep.
1: Tell me some of the things that are happening on Holiday Monday in regards to the city.
2: Yeah, let's hit the important things like recycling and garbage collection.
1: Yes.
2: Does it change? No, it will be collected as normal.
1: So if you have Monday, you
2: That's
1: put it
2: your
1: out
2: day.
1: On Monday.
2: Okay. Nice and easy. No confusion.
1: Good.
2: Transit will operate on a Sunday schedule on Monday.
1: Got it.
2: Okay. All the public libraries close and all of the City of Winnipeg indoor swimming pools are closed.
1: Right.
2: That's pretty much covers everything, I think.
1: So our good friend Tare Bear, working with Archangel, right?
2: Yes.
1: I saw her pictures. They're getting all things set up here for the Shadow Valley Illuminated. It is a pyro musical. It's actually Manitoba versus Alberta. You can get tickets for the entire weekend. It's going to be in Morden, and it's at the Shadow Valley Raceway. That's why they're calling it the Shadow Valley Illuminated. Get it?
2: Saturday is Alberta's night. Sunday is Manitoba's night. This is fun. It's something you've never seen before. It's, you know, fireworks set to music
1: is
2: very cool.
1: And choreographed to music.
2: Yes.
1: Too. So you got to get tickets. You can go to s-hop.ca/FSBI. That's SVI. Or if you want to just get the link, we'll send it to you. Also, free provincial parks this weekend.
2: Yeah, you don't need a pass to get through the gates. So if you want to get in there, head to the beach, do whatever you want. Go for a walk around the park.
1: Yeah, bike, go to any park.
2: Do whatever you want.
1: Any park you want.
2: You can drive in for free and nobody will check for a parking pass.
1: Yeah, that doesn't mean the camping's free.
2: No.
1: That's different.
2: Yeah.
1: But you can just go hang out for the day and not worry about it.
2: For sure.
1: And we have, coming up on September 15th, I just want to let you know that our friends at Wildlife Haven Rehabilitation Center, they're putting on a golf tournament, and it's to raise money. And remember, we've been talking about them all summer long, and they have been at capacity with animals and trying to get them back into the wild, and they do all this work. And it
2: costs money.
1: Of course it does. Because they need to house them, they need to feed them, they need to put medicine in them.
2: And you need tiny tools to work on tiny animals.
1: Yes, exactly. They have everything from otters to owls,
2: squirrels,
1: birds, anything like that. It's coming up at Glendale Golf and Country Club, and it's going to be, just go to our website, hot105fm.com. You'll be able to go to the events page. I am going to be hosting the banquet, Dilly.
2: Excellent.
1: So I would like to see as many people out there because we love Wildlife Haven, and I love doing golf tournaments because you know why? The food is good and everybody's in a good mood.
2: Yep.
1: And all I have to do is go, "Hey, who hit their ball in the bush? Who hit the longest drive? Yeah, over here." It's very easy. Because everybody's so eager.
2: That's right.
1: Plus, there's prizes and silent auction and all that kind of stuff. Again, wildlifehaven.ca or go to our website. That is what's trendy this weekend.
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9: 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Traffic.
14: Happy Friday. Well, work continues on Corridon in both directions from Tuxedo to Keniston. Over on Broadway, your eastbound curb lane is closed for construction starting at Portage. And looks like eastbound lanes of Logan Ave are still closed starting at Weston for water work. Take Notre Dame Ave instead. Jumpstart helps kids across Canada access sport and play so more kids can get into the game. Learn more at jumpstart.canadiantire.ca. 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
2: Our favorite bank because it's the Friday edition, the last one of the week. Dilly, go ahead.
3: The guy that invented the Rubik's Cube, his name was Erno Rubik. Took him a month to figure out how to solve it the very first time. Mm-hmm. It was invented in Hungary. That was 1974. Oh. But it was not sold as a toy puzzle internationally until 1980. So it did take some time to gain popularity. But then once the Rubik's Cube hit the international market,
2: Everybody had a keychain.
3: Well, yeah.
2: Of a Rubik's Cube.
3: And it was a sense of pride when you were able to solve a Rubik's Cube. Because you could show people, hey, check it out, I solved it.
2: But before the internet, no one knew really. People were buying books.
3: Yes.
2: And still didn't know how to do it. The only way I used to do it was like I popped all the corners off.
3: The pieces off.
2: The pieces, and then put it back and go, look what I did.
3: By the way, the official world record for the fastest single human solve of a Rubik's Cube is 2.76 seconds.
2: I don't understand that.
3: It was set this year. You can watch a video of it. It was a 9-year-old kid from Poland. 9 years old.
2: They must like oil the hinges.
3: It's like
2: because
3: it's salt.
2: It's so fast.
3: It's so like if you look at the YouTube video, it is mind blowing how quickly
2: they figured out now how to do it. Yeah.
3: Oh yeah, exactly. Take that to the bank.
2: Ever wonder how Lucky Charms came to be?
3: Yes.
2: Well, management way back in the 60s, General Mills told the developers to take an existing cereal like Cheerios or Wheaties or whatever they had going. And make something new out of it. So one of the developers went to the grocery store, bought some circus peanuts. And if you don't know what those are, they're marshmallow-shaped candy or peanut-shaped marshmallow candy. Okay? And put them in the Cheerios and said, here you go. So they said, okay, I like this idea. Then they went to an advertising company in New York City and said, you know what? Why don't you make those marshmallows like a charm bracelet?
3: Right.
2: And hence, the charms of the Lucky Charms were born. Take that to the bank.
3: Woody from Toy Story was originally supposed to be a very sarcastic, bossy, and almost mean ventriloquist dummy before everybody at Pixar and Disney were like, that's probably not good for the kids.
2: Yeah.
3: We want to market this toy, by the way, because this is when they're really getting into toys. So, like, what kid wants a ventriloquist dummy toy? Not me.
2: Tommy Talker was a big one when I was like,
3: yeah, exactly.
2: It's so creepy.
3: So they dumped that idea and they redesigned him into the friendly cowboy we know now, but they kept the name Woody because
2: The
3: wood of a traditional dummy. So there was a compromise.
2: Oh, I see. That does make sense now.
3: Yep.
2: There's a snake in my boots. I don't like that Woody.
3: Nope, that's terrible.
2: Especially when his head turns around all the way.
4: Hello, Andy.
3: Oh my God!
4: Buzz Lightyear's here.
2: He would have gave that doll to the neighbor's kid,
3: exactly.
2: So he could burn him.
3: Yeah, over to Sid. He'll take care of Woody. Take that to the bank.
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1: Have you heard about Mark and Dilly's wish list? You want to? We've got details coming up right after the Goo Goo Dolls. Good morning.

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2: Okay.
1: At 7 o'clock, we're going to hear Mark and Dilly's wish list. Hey, looks like we've got Sean Dilworth. Sean Dilworth, you're our first name. You have 10 minutes and 5 seconds to give us a call. Yep. Hi, Hot 100.5.
3: It's me. Sean Dilworth.
1: It is you. Guess what you get to do? First of all, you're going to be registered for our grand prize.
3: Whoa.
1: And then, Dilly, you get to eliminate one of the 100 wishes that are online right now. Which one do you want to get rid of?
2: Mark and Dilly take you wedding dress shopping.
1: Aw, that's the one I like.
2: Nobody wants that.
1: I guess not. What, they don't trust us?
2: No,
1: hey,
2: I wouldn't.
1: I've been married.
2: I wouldn't.
1: I know what it's like. So then we get rid of that one, and we do it all the way until there's only one wish left. And because Dilly eliminated one, he has a chance to win that last one. The fun thing is that we don't know what that last one's going to be.
2: It could be anything.
1: Yeah. So you need to tell us your name and your information. That's why you got to go register at hot105fm.com. New survey reveals that 56% of people say Labor Day means summer is over. This is the unofficial kind of last oomph for summer. And lots of things going on, too, this weekend, including Burger Week. And we also have the third annual Taste of Manitoba Festival that runs until September 7th at Fort Gibraltar. Now, in sports.
2: Oh, yeah. This Sunday, the Labor Day Classic, Bombers Rough Riders in Regina. Kickoff is at 6 o'clock on Sunday. Gold Eyes lose the last one to Fargo 3-1 yesterday. They finish off the regular season in Kansas City starting tonight. Once the weekend's over, we'll know where they're sitting with the playoffs and when that home playoff game is going to be here in Winnipeg. Jays took care of business in Cleveland. They're now just a half game out of the final American League wildcard spot, beating the Guardians 6-3 last night. Now, they start a new series tonight with the Royals at 7:10. 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
1: We got some fog this morning and some cloud. Now, this fog's going to last for the next hour or so, but it will clear up. We've got some sunshine this afternoon, high of around 24, 25 on Saturday. Rain rolls in on Sunday and Monday, highs of around 23, 24 degrees, maybe 25. If we're lucky on Sunday. Right now, though, it is 13.
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1: If I get the question wrong, I get shocked with a Pet Trader 2000 dog collar. If I get the question right, though, with your help, then Dilly gets shocked.
2: Over 90% of people surveyed say going here stresses them out. Where are they going?
1: Grocery store. Doctor.
2: Yep.
1: Emergency room.
2: Yep.
1: Acupuncturist.
2: Mm-hmm.
1: Going over to family, like a family dinner.
2: Sure. Stressful.
1: There's a lot of places.
2: Stressful.
1: Go to work.
2: Yep.
1: What else is stressful? Going to here. In 90? Like, that's huge. That's everybody, pretty much. Help me out on this one, because it could be anything. 204-474-1005. What else is really stressful?
2: Getting double shocked on a Friday is stressful.
1: Well, coming to work, yeah. Doing this. Airports, Shay. Everyone's stressed at airports. I mean, we talked about this yesterday.
2: Yep.
1: Everyone's tired. It's an early flight. You're not used to it. You're late. It's a big lineup.
2: Oh, yeah.
1: The dentist.
2: Yep.
1: Willie. Smart. Oh, another one, too. Dentist. Oh, I think that might be it. Hey, Dilly, if I do this, Brent says that, too. If I do this, how do you feel?
2: I feel sick. I'm going to pass out. Stop it. Stop it.
1: Come on. Monica says the dentist. Whoa, this one's in the lead right now. The dentist. Now, it might not be that, so tell me what else you think it is. Again, just text us, and then I'll take a look at all of them, and then we'll come back, and I'll give you my answer. What is the question one more time?
2: Over 90% of people surveyed say going here stresses them out. Where are they going?
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1: I want you to think about all the summer songs, because we got to play them today. Because it's the unofficial end of summer. Don't forget, we got our summer send-off selfie. Send us what you're doing this morning. There's Len.

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1: If I get the question wrong, I get double shocked.
2: Woo!
1: With the Pet Trainer 2000 dog collar. If I get the question right, with your help, that's why I need you to text 204-474-1005. Don't forget, we're doing the... what's it called again? The end of summer selfie. No, that's not it. What is it?
2: Send off summer selfie?
1: Send off summer selfie. It? That's it. Thanks to Matthew for giving us a name for it. The summer end.
2: Summer send off.
1: Summer send off selfie.
2: SSSSS.
1: So we're going to send you our fun selfie that's going into the long weekend. And we want to see what you're doing as well. So if we get this right, though, Dilly gets double shocked.
2: Over 90% of people surveyed say going here stresses them out. Where are they going?
1: Okay, we've got the dentist. That's a big one. A lot of people are saying dentist.
2: This is great research because all these texts are places that do stress me out.
1: Oh, for you.
2: For sure, everybody. You, yeah. You just don't realize how many places you go that are stressful.
1: Yeah, it's right? True.
2: You're in fight or flight at all these places.
1: Well, I like the dentist.
2: Well, yeah, that's not normal, though.
1: So I think it's fine because I remember the 90s at the dentist, and it was quite a different experience. Okay. Quite a different experience. And they didn't have the little gel, you know, that goes on and it doesn't feel, you can't feel anything.
2: Mm-hmm.
1: I always have a nice conversation with the dental hygienist. I like to catch up in their lives. You know, mine's getting married.
2: Mm-hmm.
1: That's exciting. So we've got that. So now we also have the airport. Now, I would say the airport is more stressful than the dentist.
2: Well, especially if you're not a frequent flyer.
1: Yeah, right? Like I'm not.
2: Even if you are a frequent flyer, it's still stressful because it's just...
1: I'm not.
2: It's a lot of people panicking and a lot of stress.
1: Mm-hmm. Yeah.
2: Sure.
1: I'm laying down at the dentist. I have to walk around and get all stressed out upright at the airport.
2: Yeah.
1: Right? Okay.
2: Rob said going to the gas station is stressful these days.
1: True.
2: It's true.
1: Amber says the passport office. That's another thing that's because stressful. You don't do it very often.
2: No, and it's a yes.
1: Right?
2: And everybody's stressed there too because they've been waiting in line. Anywhere where there's a line is stressful because people are going and tapping their feet.
1: I know, and that and makes me more awkward.
2: It makes me anxiety filled.
1: Okay, so what I see here is the dentist.
2: Mm-hmm.
1: And I see the airport mm-hmm. as the most.
2: Okay.
1: All right. And we got some summer selfies coming in, too. Good morning, Angie and Kevin. And all right. I like it. Dominique, good morning. We're going to send you one right off the bat here. If you send us one, selfie for a selfie, right? So, Dilly, I'm going to flip here. I'm going to go dentist or I'm going to go airport. Both are stressful. And this one says airport. And I agree with that. I'm more stressed at the airport than I am at the dentist.
2: Okay.
1: What
2: 90% of people surveyed say going here stresses them out. You say the airport?
1: Fate. It's in your hands. Woo! Whoop-a-dee-doo! I love it. Oh, my goodness. Dilly's getting double shocked. Put that thing on right now, Dilly. Oh, and by the way, because it's kind of the last day or the last weekend of summer, last day for us, we're back on Tuesday, and then school starts next week, we are going to do a summer song. So what summer song?
2: I need your help here, okay?
1: You want me to help?
2: Yeah, we're going
1: to
2: duet. Ooh, we're going to do a song from one of your favorite movies, and it's all about summer nights. And we have so many good memories of summer nights, don't we?
1: We do.
2: Thinking back to when we were young, having good summer nights.
1: Even like the last summer here. Last couple of months.
2: That's right.
1: Just good summer nights.
2: All right. Let's do some Grease.
1: Okay. I get to hit you twice here. I got it.

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1: 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Born to be a hero, trained to be a plumber. 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
7: Happy Friday. Well, work continues on Corridon in both directions from Tuxedo to Keniston. Over on Broadway, your eastbound curb lane is closed for construction starting at Portage. And looks like eastbound lanes of Logan Ave are still closed starting at Weston for water work. Take Notre Dame Ave instead. Jumpstart helps kids across Canada access sport and play so more kids can get into the game. 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
1: This is our last gas word of the summer. 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
2: What a run.
1: That we have been here all summer long, because all we wanted to do was spread the wealth. We wanted to give you a little bit, everybody a little bit, just so you could help out, just at least with one tank.
2: That's right.
1: Right?
2: That's what it's all about.
1: And this is our last one. Thank you to Red River Co-op for giving us those gas cards. Go there this weekend if you're filling up. Go there today.
2: Absolutely.
1: And say, man, we had a good time, Mark and Dilly. Some people listening got a card, and if you didn't, today's the day.
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1: What is it?
2: It's simply just gas.
1: Nice.
2: G-A-S.
1: Oh, okay. Now, remember, we're going to need that at around 8:30. In the meantime, as we say goodbye to the summer gas giveaway, as we say goodbye to summer, as this is kind of the unofficial long weekend of the end of it, we got to get rid of all our summer songs today. So don't forget about LFO. Hot 100.5.
3: I like it when the girls stop by.
1: In the summer. Oh, goodbye, summer.
3: Do you remember?
2: Do you remember?
1: I do remember.
2: I do.
1: Tell me more, LFO.

0: What would you do?
1: Making up.
0: Or breaking up.
1: What would you do?
0: What would you do?
1: Making up.
0: Or breaking up.
1: What would you do?
0: Stay for love or say we're through. What would you do?
1: What would you do?
2: Hot 100.5, listen to the scenario and you have your say. Our live poll is open.
3: Over the last year, my boyfriend and I have been saving for our first big vacation together. Mm. That's serious. That's yeah, a big moment in a relationship. Yep. I have booked the hotel. I've planned everything. We have both been very, very excited, waiting to go.
2: Awesome.
3: Then he casually tells me the other day that he's invited his brother and his girlfriend, and they're coming with us. And I think he's joking at first. I'm like, ha, ha, ha, that's a good one. He says he invited them because his brother has actually never been on a big vacation, and it would be more fun with other people.
2: Yeah.
3: I told him when we planned this out almost a year ago, this was our trip, especially because we don't get a lot of alone time together because we're very busy, we're young,
2: and
3: we have jobs and social lives and blah, blah, blah. He called me selfish and said I should be happy his family wants to spend time with us. Now his brother has booked flights, so apparently now I'm the bad guy if I say I don't want them here with us on this trip. So make up or break up.
2: Oh, this is a tough one. First of all, you have to ask the other person.
3: Yeah,
2: hey, do you mind if I ask?
3: That's mistake number one.
2: That's mistake number one.
3: Yep.
2: Calling her selfish because she wants to be with you by herself. That is number two.
3: Yeah, we got some big old red flags starting to rise.
2: Well, first of all, you have to, if you've already paid for everything, you have to go on.
3: Well, yeah.
2: Like, if you've planned it and booked everything.
3: Mm-hmm.
2: Now, if you haven't paid for everything, then you can back out.
3: Yep.
2: You know what? You guys go. I'm going somewhere else.
3: Yeah, exactly.
2: Right?
3: Yeah.
2: And then you break up. Right?
3: Yeah.
2: If you want to cancel the vacation, then you break up. There's no coming back from that.
3: No, there isn't. You're trapped. You either suffer through it or you end the relationship. And
2: if you are going to put up with it and go, okay, fine, we'll just do it. You might not be happy during that trip, though.
3: No, that's a lot of money to spend to be miserable and upset at your significant other.
2: They've been together for over a year, so you maybe don't want to throw it away.
3: Well,
2: right?
3: It's a breakup for me.
2: Breakup? Come on!
3: Yeah. The disrespect. It was a simple conversation.
2: Oh, and I know. It is.
3: And
2: it is
3: and
2: disrespectful.
3: And it would have been a no.
2: It
3: because, again, you planned this trip.
2: But maybe he did that on purpose because he wanted his brother to be there. So he didn't ask her.
3: He needs a buffer between him and his partner?
2: Maybe.
3: That's stupid. Then it's not a good relationship.
2: Maybe they don't have
3: with.
2: Fun together.
3: Well, then what are you doing going on vacation together?
2: All right, it's a breakup for me.
3: Dump
2: what do you
3: em.
2: Think? Jim Pattison, Subaru text line right now. The live poll is open. Dilly's getting ripped up here.
3: Dump the chump.
2: What do you
3: dump
2: think it is?
3: Chump.
2: Text us right now, and we have the results coming up here in just moments. Oh, my goodness, Dilly. You can tell it's Friday. Oh. Coming up, we're going to hear another summer song from Bryan Adams.
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15: Hey, good morning. Happy Friday. We've got work continuing on northbound Sherbrooke from Westminster to Sarah. It's a median lane closure for construction. And over on Taylor, watching out for lane closures for construction between Borbank and Renfrew. 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

0: Hot 100.5. It is makeup or breakup. Now, real quickly, the scenario is boyfriend and girlfriend are going on a vacation together. They planned it. They've been saving for a year. And then all of a sudden, boom, the boyfriend says, oh, yeah, my brother and girlfriend are coming, or brother and his girlfriend. She is not very happy about this because she wanted to spend time, quality time together. But now the brothers are going to get together. They're going to go out. They're going to get drunk. They're going to act silly.
1: It changes the dynamic of the trip when you bring other people, regardless if it's your brother or other friends or whatever it may be.
0: If you're really good friends with the brother's girlfriend, maybe that's a good thing, right? Like maybe like you guys, you and your wife hang out a lot. You would go away with them, wouldn't you? Brother and wife.
1: But the bottom line in this whole thing is that it was supposed to be a romantic getaway, their first one ever.
0: Yeah.
1: And you invited other people without telling her, right?
0: I put all those things on the prep page. Can you read some of those texts?
1: Kim says, break up, this guy's a jerk. Mary says, break up, don't go on that trip. Alex says, dump the chump, people shouldn't stand for such disregard in their relationship. If he gets away with it, he'll just do it again. Whoa. Jordan says, hopefully she's got cancellation insurance because they need to break up, even if the breakup is not permanent. You know, they need a reality check here. Trevor says, makeup, good time to do some bonding. This could be potential future
0: in-laws. Yeah, that's a good idea. That's being proactive. I like that.
1: Lisa says, dump him. He's an idiot.
0: Oh, no.
1: Aaron says, break up for me. He obviously does not care enough about the relationship to even ask her if this would be okay. Lauren says, I think it's kind of nice. He invited someone to go with him. They can still have their private time. But then
0: that's true.
1: Also, you know, people important to them to share moments with. All that has to be done is communicate, you know, that she's disappointed and that, you know, she'd feel the same if it was the roles reversed.
0: I gotcha. Okay, well, let's take a look at our live poll that is happening right now. And as I do some of the math and I carry the four, it's like 81%, Dilly. Oh, by the way, a lot of people are just on your side, like Ella. I agree with Dilly. I agree with Dilly. Janice, I agree with Dilly. So guess what? You have made a statement. Because they say break up.
1: Dump the chump.

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1: Good morning. It is Friday, September 4th. We're doing summer send-off selfies today. Text us a selfie right now, and we're going to send you back a little special picture as we get ready for the long weekend. And thanks for listening. By the way, Mark and Dilly's wish list is now open to register. 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It's coming up on Tuesday at 7 a.m. Then we've got 9, 1, and 4 every single weekday. If you hear your name, you'll have 10 minutes and 5 seconds to give us a call back. And then, boom, you're registered for that grand prize that's going to be happening in a few weeks. And also, you get to eliminate one of the wishes. When you go and register, you'll be able to go see 100 wishes. And we are going to keep eliminating. If you get qualified, you get to get rid of one and then have a chance to win the last one. Remember that. Okay, write that down. What did I just say? Where are you?
2: Where are you?
3: Where am I?
1: No, that's the thing. Is like you get to eliminate one, you get to win the last one. There. Okay, it wasn't as cool as I thought. The Bank of Canada unveiled a new $20 bill yesterday featuring King Charles. Of course, that replaces Queen Elizabeth II, his mother. He was already put onto some coins, but now this is the first bill. And a new survey reveals that 56% of people say that Labor Day weekend means that summer is over. Well, on Tuesday, I'm going to the U of M. First day of U of M, right?
2: School.
1: For school.
2: Back to school.
1: My kids are going back on Wednesday. We've got middle school going back on Friday.
2: You can see it on all the digital signs in the schools. School returning here, school returning here, right? Like it's,
1: And I think some kids are like, okay.
2: Yeah.
1: It's time to get back.
2: Sure.
1: Get that social aspect, you
2: know?
1: Yeah,
2: that's right.
1: Go see your friends. Now, in sports.
2: Oh, yeah. Sunday is the Labor Day Classic. Bombers are in Regina. Kickoff is at 6 o'clock on Sunday. Lots of people, of course, traveling out that way for the long weekend,
1: too. Yeah, that's a good idea.
2: Goldeyes lose the last one to Fargo 3-1 last night. They're going to finish off the regular season on the road in Kansas City starting tonight. By the time the weekend's done, we'll know when that first playoff game is going to be and who they'll be playing. Coming up next week, Jays beat Cleveland, and now they're just a half a game out of the final American League wild card spot. 6-3 was the final yesterday. They start a new series with the Royals tonight at 7:10. 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
1: Still have a little bit of fog around southern Manitoba. Here's the deal, though. We are going to clear up a little bit high around 24, 25 on Saturday. Then we're going to see some rain on Sunday and Monday. Right now, though, let's get ready for this weekend. It's 14.
2: And that's your morning headlines.
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0: Hot 100.5. It hits in the 80s, 90s, 2000s. We're going into the long weekend, and we need your summer selfie. Oh, good morning, Allie. We got yours. Hey, Russ. I like it. So if you're listening right now, send us a text. Show us a pic, and we're going to send you our fun little long weekend picture that we made for you. Plus, we like to just see who, texts in every morning, right?
1: That's right.
0: Okay. So now here's the thing. We're talking about going back to school next week. And students are off their normal sleep routines in the summertime, right?
1: God, yeah.
0: So the key is to getting your child back on a sleep schedule. First of all, is knowing how much sleep they need, okay? So first of all, these are the recommendations for preschoolers. 10 to 13 hours of sleep.
1: Okay? That sounds like a dream.
0: I know, right? There might be a nap in there.
1: Of course.
0: As well. Children 6 to 12, they need 9 to 12 hours of sleep. There's no nap. That is, going from elementary to middle school, right? Teenagers need 8 to 10 hours of sleep. And it also, it depends on the time of year when your kid is growing.
1: Mm-hmm.
0: So they might be more tired. Like, teenagers might be more tired a certain time of the year because they're growing and they have to sleep when they're growing.
1: Growth spurt, yep.
0: Yeah, mm-hmm. Exactly. So that's why they do need more sleep. So the reason why I'm my height is because back when I was growing, my mother still woke me up.
1: Yeah.
0: Even on weekends.
1: My legs hurt. Get up. But I'm growing.
0: But no one knew that.
1: No.
0: That's why we're all very short. We're all short. Now the kids are all gigantic. If you go to a high school, like my kid's way taller than me.
1: Oh, it's so true.
0: And now it's because I let them sleep because I realize that they're growing.
1: Right.
0: And it's better for them.
1: Mm-hmm.
0: So once you know how much sleep they need, the second step is to figure out what time they need to wake up to go to school. Okay? So experts say once you determine that time, so let's say they got to get up at 8 or 7:30 because school starts at 8:30 or 9 or whatever it might be. Start making bedtime that wake times are minus the hours of sleep that they need, right?
1: Right.
0: So experts recommend you do that every day until you reach the optimal time. So it says wake up times earlier by 15 minutes. Okay. Experts say once you determine that time, start making bedtime and wake times earlier by 10 or 15 minutes. Otherwise, it's a way to help your child to sleep so that it's not just, I gotta
1: shock
0: go to
1: the
0: bed.
1: System. Yeah.
0: Maybe this weekend, give it, 15, give it 10, maybe 20 minutes, and then work your way to that optimal time. Okay. Other ways that you can help your child is turn off all the electrical devices an hour before bed. That is going to be tough for teenagers.
1: Yep.
0: Maybe easier for preschoolers.
1: Yep,
0: right? So
1: true.
0: It kind of depends. Dark environments tell the brain that it's time for bed.
1: This is true.
0: That's why you're not supposed to have the TV on when you go to sleep. So it's not easy getting kids to sleep, but following a couple of those steps can make it a little bit easier. You might want to start this weekend, too, because,
1: good idea.
0: It all starts next week. Okay, coming up, we're going to give away our free gas, our last free gas of the summer.
1: Oh, it's so sad.
0: Thanks again to our friends at Red River Co-op. Also, because it's Labor Day coming up, we're going to talk about jobs. Get it?
1: Yeah, labor.
0: Because you're doing labor?
1: Labor jobs. Labor.
0: Yeah. And Tinder recently surveyed its members to find out what jobs are the most attractive.
2: Wakes me up and then gets me to work.
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0: Hot 100.5 hits of the 80s, 90s, 2000s. It's Mark and Dilly. Good morning. We're so glad you're listening right now. We're playing summer songs all day long and all weekend long. Don't forget, it's the one-hit wonder. That's going to be fun.
1: Yep.
0: Okay, we'll talk more about that in just a bit. Also, remember, we're very close to giving away our last Mark and Dilly's summer gas giveaway gas card from Red River Co-op. But in the meantime, because it's Labor Day coming up, we thought we would talk about work. And did you know that Tinder recently surveyed a lot of their members and asking what jobs are the most attractive? And women will often swipe right for men who, and here are the top three, engineer is number three, financial analyst or financial advisor in some way, number two. And number one job that women will swipe right for is a teacher.
1: Oh, interesting. Okay.
0: How about that?
1: Look at that.
0: That's nice. Now, then there, you know, it goes down a little bit. Firefighter has actually gone down. Sorry, guys.
1: It's dropped.
0: Sorry, girls and guys. Well, it's dropped down a little bit.
1: I think that the financial advisor has jumped up because it shows you're good with money.
0: And we need money.
1: That's important these days more than ever. Yeah,
0: exactly. And men often swipe right for women who are something like a radiology tech, you know, ultrasound, stuff like that.
1: Right.
0: An entrepreneur is also in the top three. Nurse is also in there. And the number one job that men often swipe right for women, real estate agent.
1: Really?
0: Yeah, I guess that's sexy. You know a lot about homes.
1: Mm-hmm.
0: You know how to fill out a contract and negotiate, all that kind of stuff. Right?
1: Yep.
0: Maybe, you know what the best thing about real estate agents are? And I was just talking to someone at the Bomber game last week, and they always have a list of people to do stuff.
1: Yep.
0: They're the person that's like, oh, you want me to fix that fence? I got a guy.
1: That's right.
0: Oh, you want to fix that furnace? Don't worry, I got a guy. I got a girl.
1: I got somebody. Someone
0: for that. Yeah, exactly. Could be it for anything. Mm-hmm. Roof. Oh, yeah. Electrician.
1: Everything.
0: Yeah.
1: You meet a lot of people.
0: Exactly.
1: You know a lot of people.
0: And Tinder also says that on this list of men often swipe right, translator. That's cool.
1: Yeah. You have a chance to maybe
0: learn another language.
1: Another language would be cool.
0: Yeah.
1: Yeah.
0: Now, I used to put translator on my profile when I used to do it. But they don't realize that I can just talk like it sounds like another language.
1: Right. You're not actually speaking another language. Yeah.
0: Donc, on comprend. C'est technique. Ça se qu'est. Ça dit attachant. C'est quelque chose de toi.
1: I think he just said 1, 2, 3. And before that, I don't know what he said.
0: I can also do
1: You're gonna get the lasagna or not?
0: The mistake I made was going to the restaurants and trying to order.
1: Yes.
0: Because they know actually how to speak Italian.
1: And they're standing there like, is he, you gonna have the special or what are you gonna
0: see? What I do though is I go in early and say, hey, I'm gonna sound like Italian. Just pretend.
1: Sure, they love that.
0: Hey, 50 bucks is 50 bucks, right? Okay, get ready. We've got free gas coming up. Hold on.
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9: Let's all do a headlight check. Make sure those are working as we drive through this heavy fog today. Downtown Edmonton Street northbound, still down to a single lane from Broadway to Portage for construction until late October. And a lane closure on Portage as well, westbound, starting at Furby. It's a curb lane closure for construction over the next week. 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That's your traffic on Hot 100.5. It's Randy,
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1: It's our last one, Dilly. I'm sad.
2: Me too.
1: I'm sad that summer's over, and I'm sad that the summer gas giveaway is over.
2: But I'm not sad that we were able to give so much gas to so many people over
1: the last
2: few months. That feels good.
1: It does feel good.
2: It fuels good. Just like co-op.
1: Heyo. Very good. We started all the way back in the beginning of July. Seems like a lifetime ago.
2: It does. It really does.
1: Yep. This is the time where you take that gas word that we gave you at 7:30 and text it to 204-474-1005. Good luck. If you don't win the gas card, we wish we could give everyone.
2: We do.
1: One. And it was just so nice of Red River Co-op to give us all these cards to begin with. But don't worry, we still have lots to give away starting in September.
2: And one more thank you to our sponsor this week, Archangel Fireworks. Celebrate your events with friends and family with their wide selection of fireworks at 2245 McGilvery between Sobeys and Costco. We should send off the gas word with a random dance party, shouldn't we? Don't you think? Feels appropriate. You're texting in the gas word,
1: you're exactly
2: dancing.
1: Right.
2: Right?
1: You're exactly right.
2: Right?
1: RDP.
2: Yeah, you know me.
1: RDP.
2: Yeah, you know me.
1: 1, 2, 3, random dance party!
0: Mark and Dilly's random dance party.
1: Yeah, all right, get that gas. Oh yeah, you gotta fill that gas up. I hope you got the word, you gotta find it. Find somebody that knows it back from 7:30.

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1: Matthew just texted in and he came up with the perfect name, the Summer Send-Off Selfie.
2: Love it.
1: All morning long, okay? So send us your selfie, tell us what you're doing this weekend, and we've got our special heading into the long weekend selfie, okay? Lots of things going on this weekend, of course, because it's the long weekend and unofficially the last weekend of summer.
2: Yep.
1: Tell me some of the things that are happening on Holiday Monday in regards to the city.
2: Yeah, let's hit the important things like recycling and garbage collection.
1: Yes.
2: Does it change? No, it will be collected as normal.
1: So if you have Monday, you
2: That's
1: put it out
2: day.
1: On Monday.
2: Okay. Nice and easy. No confusion.
1: Good.
2: Transit will operate on a Sunday schedule on Monday.
1: Got it.
2: Okay. All the public libraries close and all of the City of Winnipeg indoor swimming pools are closed.
1: Right.
2: That's pretty much covers everything, I think.
1: So our good friend Tara Bear, working with Archangel, right?
2: Yes.
1: I saw her pictures. They're getting all things set up here for the Shadow Valley Illuminated. It is a pyro musical. It's actually Manitoba versus Alberta. You can get tickets for the entire weekend. It's going to be in Morden, and it's at the Shadow Valley Raceway. That's why they're calling it the Shadow Valley Illuminated. Get it?
2: Saturday is Alberta's night. Sunday is Manitoba's night. This is fun. It's something you've never seen before. It's, you know, fireworks set to music.
1: Set to music.
2: Very cool.
1: And choreographed.
2: Yes.
1: To music.
2: Yes.
1: Too. So you got to get tickets. You can go to s-hop.ca/FSBI. That's SBI. Or if you want to just get the link, we'll send it to you. Also, free provincial parks this weekend.
2: Yeah, you don't need a pass to get through the gates. So if you want to get in there, head to the beach, do whatever you want. Go for a walk around the park.
1: Yeah, bike, go to any park.
2: Do whatever you want.
1: Any park you want.
2: You can drive in for free and nobody will check for a parking pass.
1: Yeah, that doesn't mean the camping's free.
2: No.
1: That's different.
2: Yeah.
1: But you can just go hang out for the day and not worry about it.
2: For sure.
1: And we have, coming up on September 15th, I just want to let you know that our friends at Wildlife Haven Rehabilitation Center, they're putting on a golf tournament, and it's to raise money. And remember, we've been talking about them all summer long, and they have been at capacity with animals and trying to get them back into the wild, and they do all this work. And it
2: costs money.
1: Of course it does. Because they need to house them, they need to feed them, they need to put medicine in them.
2: And you need tiny tools to work on tiny animals.
1: Yes, exactly. They have everything from otters to owls,
2: squirrels,
1: birds, anything like that. It's coming up at Glendale Golf and Country Club, and it's going to be, just go to our website, hot105fm.com, you'll be able to go to the events page. I am going to be hosting the banquet, Dilly.
2: Excellent.
1: So I would like to see as many people out there because we love Wildlife Haven. And I love doing golf tournaments because, you know why? The food is good and everybody's in a good mood.
2: Yep.
1: And all I have to do is go, hey, who hit their ball in the bush? Hey, who hit the longest drive? Yeah, over here. It's very easy. Because everybody's so eager.
2: That's right.
1: Plus, there's prizes and silent auction and all that kind of stuff. Again, wildlifehaven.ca or go to our website. That is what's trending this weekend.
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9: Happy Friday ahead of the long weekend. If you are out and about today, let's do a headlight check. Make sure those are working correctly because we've got some heavy fog within the city and on your highways. We've also got a new lane closure starting up today on Leela westbound. Starts at Aikens, goes until Salter. It's a curb lane closure for sewer work until next Friday. 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Details in store. That's your traffic on Hot 100.5. 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

0: 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And I want to tell you about the Augusta Pimento Smash. This is the burger that's going to be at Fourth Line Pub and Grill, which is on Ness Avenue. Okay, it's like Ness and Sturgeon. And Dilly, can you read some of that? Describe it for me.
1: Well, on there, you'll find yourself two smash patties, yes. Aged cheddar, double smoked bacon,
0: yes.
1: A big crispy onion ring, Augusta-style pimento cheese,
0: yes.
1: And the signature green jacket herb aioli on a toasted brioche bun.
0: And because Augusta is like the Masters, right?
1: That's
0: and they
1: right.
0: have virtual golf there, so that's why yeah. they're doing this. But the cool thing is that when you get the burger, the Augusta Pimento Smash, you also have a photo op with a green jacket that looks exactly like if you won the Masters.
1: A Masters champion holding a delicious Augusta Pimento sandwich.
0: So you and Tiger Woods
1: yeah.
0: are going to be pretty much the same.
1: Pretty much.
0: And all you had to do was eat a burger. So find out more. Go to Fourth Line Virtual Golf and Fourth Line Pub and Grill to... go there this weekend to grab that burger.

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0: Hot 100.5, hits of the 80s, 90s, 2000s, Mark and Dilly in the morning. We are on the phone this morning with Heather Dawson, and we are talking about the Interlake Artist Studio Tour returning this long weekend. Good morning, Heather.
1: Good morning.
0: Can you tell anybody that hasn't heard of the Interlake Artist Studio Tour, what is it all about?
1: So the Wave Studio Tour is basically exactly what it sounds like. It's an art studio tour where you get to kind of poke around inside the creative spaces of artists in the Interlake. So it's Manitoba's first and longest running studio tour, and we're now in our 25th year.
0: Wow, that's amazing.
1: It is pretty exciting, hitting that milestone. So we must be doing something right.
0: I think so, right? And it's an opportunity, like, you go everywhere from, like, St. Andrews, Okamak Marsh, Matlock, Winnipeg Beach, Gimli, Camp Borden, Arbourg, Hecla Island. So this is an experience for people if they're looking for something different to do this long weekend, because sometimes, you know, you don't have plans. You're like, let's do something different. This is a good thing to check out.
1: Yeah, exactly. And what's fun about it is, I mean, sometimes you see art out at markets or shows or stuff like that, and you get to see the finished product. But what's different about the studio tour is you get to be inside those creative spaces, those private spaces where all the creation happens.
0: Yes.
1: And quite often that leads to different conversations about the process, about how the art actually comes to be.
0: Exactly.
1: And for me, that's the most exciting part.
0: Yeah, you get a little peek behind the curtain, right?
1: Exactly. You get to have a little snoop.
0: So this is happening on the 5th and 6th. It runs from 10 a.m. to 6 p.m. It is a free, family-friendly, and it's also a create-your-own-adventure event.
1: Yeah, it is. So what I always tell people is to pop onto the website,
0: yep,
1: which is watchthewave.ca, and find your first stop. And from there, you can, once you get to your first stop, you can pick up a printed tour guide, which has information about all the artists. And then you can kind of hopscotch your way through the Interlake. And like I say, it really is a create your own adventure where you get to choose,
0: yeah,
1: the studios, the art that is of interest to you, and just really explore and discover something exciting.
0: Exactly. Give us that website one more time, Heather.
1: The website is watchthewave.ca.
0: And you are Heather Dawson. 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You can check out glassbyheather.com as well. Going to give you a free plug, too.
1: Thank you. I appreciate that.
0: So good luck this weekend. And if anybody wants that link, we will gladly send it to you. Heather, thanks so much for your time. And good luck this weekend.
1: Thank you. Thanks so much.
0: Okay, bye.
1: Bye.
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0: 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Dilly?
1: Yes?
0: Are you ready to get into the time machine?
1: I am ready. Let me fire it up.
0: Okay, fire it up, because we're going back to 1993. Okay, so Portage Place is busy. Oh, look at this.
1: It's bustling.
0: It's bustling.
1: It's hustling and bustling.
0: Jets 1.0. We're getting ready for the season coming up in a few months, right?
1: Yes, we are.
0: Oh, everyone's got a landline.
1: Yep.
0: Right? And we're going to the number one movie, The Fugitive.
1: Harrison Ford.
0: Yes. Oh,
1: great movie.
0: Oh, that is. And Tommy Lee Jones.
1: This was that run in like the early 90s where Harrison Ford was just a box office star.
0: Oh, yeah.
1: He was in so many movies, yeah. And every time it was number one.
0: Yep, that's true. Don't forget, though, Jurassic Park was still at the theater.
1: Oh, of course.
0: But we'd already seen that.
1: His arch nemesis, the dinosaur.
0: Exactly. And, interesting enough, on this day in 1993, Kim Campbell just had called a federal election. Remember, she was the very first female prime minister. She was only in office for about 8 months or so like that. So she called a federal election. So now is when we started to think, oh, we got to go back to the polls on October 25th, 1993.
1: Wow.
0: And we did. And then Preston Manning was a force in the West at that time, too. Reform! You're not going to get that joke unless you're old. All right, also in 93. In 93, Salt and Pepper, Shoop. 90s at 9, Hot 100.5.
2: Hey, yeah, I want to shoot, baby. Shoot.

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1: Our favorite bank because it's the Friday edition, the last one of the week. Dilly, go ahead.
2: The guy that invented the Rubik's Cube, his name was Erno Rubik. Took him a month to figure out how to solve it the very first time. It was invented in Hungary. That was 1974. Oh. But it was not sold as a toy puzzle internationally until 1980. So it did take some time to gain popularity. But then once the Rubik's Cube hit the international market,
1: Everybody had one.
2: Everybody had to
1: have one. I even had a keychain.
2: Well, yeah.
1: Of a Rubik's Cube.
2: And it was a sense of pride when you were able to solve a Rubik's Cube. Because you could show people, hey, check it out, I solved it.
1: But before the internet, no one knew really. People were buying books.
2: Yes.
1: And still didn't know how to do it. The only way I used to do it was like I popped all the corners off. The pieces, and then put it back and go, look what I did.
2: By the way, the official world record for the fastest single human solve of a Rubik's Cube is 2.76 seconds.
1: I don't understand that.
2: It was set this year. You can watch a video of it. It was a 9-year-old kid from Poland. 9 years old. They set must, this year.
1: They must like oil the hinges.
2: It's like because it's salt.
1: It's so fast.
2: It's so like if you look at the YouTube video, it is mind blowing how quickly
1: they figured out now how to do it.
2: Yeah. Oh yeah, exactly. Take that to the bank.
1: Ever wonder how Lucky Charms came to be?
2: Yes.
1: Well, management way back in the 60s. General Mills told the developers to take an existing cereal like Cheerios or Wheaties or whatever they had going and make something new out of it. So one of the developers went to the grocery store, bought some circus peanuts. And if you don't know what those are, they're marshmallow-shaped candy or peanut-shaped marshmallow candy. Okay? And put them in the Cheerios and said, here you go. So they said, okay, I like this idea. Then they went to an advertising company in New York City and said, you know what? Why don't you make those marshmallows like a charm bracelet?
2: Right.
1: And hence, the charms of the Lucky Charms were born. Take that to the bank.
2: Woody from Toy Story was originally supposed to be a very sarcastic, bossy, and almost mean ventriloquist dummy before everybody at Pixar and Disney were like, that's probably not good for the kids.
1: Yeah.
2: We want to market this toy, by the way, because this is when they're really getting into toys. So, like, what kid wants a ventriloquist dummy toy? Not me.
1: Tommy Talker was a big one.
2: Exactly.
1: It's so creepy.
2: So they dumped that idea and they redesigned him into the friendly cowboy we know now, but they kept the name Woody because
1: The
2: wood of a traditional dummy. So there is a compromise.
1: Oh, I see. That does make sense now.
2: Yep.
1: There's a snake in my boots.
3: There's a snake in my boots.
1: I don't like that Woody.
2: Nope, that's terrible.
1: Especially when his head turns around all the way.
3: Hello, Andy.
2: Oh my God!
3: Buzz Lightyear's here.
1: He would have gave that doll to the neighbor's kid.
2: Yeah, exactly.
1: So he could burn him.
2: Yeah, over to Sid. He'll take care of Woody. Take that to the bank.
4: 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Born to be a hero, trained to be a plumber. That's Mr. Rooter.
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Hot 100.5 NSYNC. I'm AJ. Later this afternoon, as we get you into the mood for a long weekend, 3 o'clock today with Alex Michaels, we kick off the One Hit Wonder Weekend. What is the number one hit wonder song you have to hear this weekend? Get it to us, 474-1005. You can enter on our website as well, and we're going to do our best to play it for you. We've got great, great tracks coming up this weekend. Tommy Two Tone, definitely a one hit wonder. City Girls, Marcy's Playground. There's a lot of songs on the list so far, but we want to get yours on there as well. Let us know which one hit wonder song you want to hear. This next artist, definitely not a one hit wonder. But he did take this hit from the Guess Who. It's Lenny Kravitz from the Austin Powers franchise. American Woman, hits of the 80s, 90s, 2000s, Hot 100.

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0: Hot 100.5 hits of the 80s, 90s, 2000s. It's AJ. Labor Day long weekend is upon us. It's not one of those weekends that everything shuts down. In fact, I bet if I were to ask you right now, what's open, what's closed, you would nail it all. Because everything's pretty much open. LCs are going to be open on the Monday. Malls are going to be open on the Monday. The only difference between the malls is the majority open at 11 a.m. on Monday, but Grant Park will open at noon.
1: Whoa.
0: Human Rights Museum's closed. Manitoba Museum is open. Don't try to go to City Hall. And they've already started shutting down a lot of the outdoor pools, right? They've closed a handful of them already, so keep that in mind if you're trying to get some swimming done on the holiday Monday. And yes, they're going to pick up your garbage and your recycling. It's not one of those holidays. Enjoy yourself this long weekend. When I'm up, I can't get down. It's Great Big C, Hot 100.5. I am the-

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There was an album that came out in the summer of the year 2000. It had four singles off of this album. Three of them went to the moon. These were such popular songs, and it was mostly because of this album that Nelly was ranked as the third most successful act of the 2000s decade. This song definitely helped. 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

0: Hot 100.5. Hits of the 80s, 90s, 2000s. It is AJ Light with you. It started yesterday, but it's on all weekend. Taste of Manitoba. You got tough decisions to make. Taste of Manitoba? Burger Week? Why not do both? They have 20 of Manitoba's favorite restaurants set up at Fort Gibraltar. Going to be there all weekend. Each of them have brought 2 to 3 dishes. There's an entire vendor village there as well. There's entertainment going on. We had a couple of our winners here at Hot 100.5 showed up last night. They won $200 in food tickets. 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

Hot 100.5. Congratulations to our final Mark and Dilly Summer Gas Giveaway winner. We gave away the last gift card this morning. Thanks to Red River Co-op for hooking us up with so many. We did it 50 bucks at a time. Hopefully you won yours. Starting next week, it's your chance to win big time with Mark and Dilly's wish list back for another year. It starts on Tuesday after the long weekend. Sign up now, because we start calling names on Tuesday and we need to know your name in order to call it. We'll have a lot more of those details. Some of the wishes coming up after 11 o'clock. Right now it's Gowan and Moonlight Desires, Hot 100.5.

depth into Mark and Dilly's wish list, tell you how to win and what you can win. But beyond that, the Bombers play this weekend. It's the Labor Day Classic in Saskatchewan, and the Bombers have done something to really get under the skin of Saskatchewan. Not just the football team, the entire province.

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Hot 100.5. If you have any plans to go to the movies this weekend at the theater, which one are you seeing? There's a couple of new movies out, but nothing's going to knock Spider-Man Brand New Day out of first place. In fact, that movie, the new Spider-Man movie, is trying to become the first movie in history to make $1 billion in North America alone. It's not very far away. It might not happen this weekend, but definitely within the next two weekends. This movie is an absolute monster. I want to mention this because tomorrow at Landmark Cinemas, they're showing the 1985 movie Clue, starring the late Tim Curry. 10:30 a.m. tomorrow at Grant Park if you want to see it on the big screen. What a way to pay honor to the late Tim Curry. This is the Philosopher King's Hurts to Love You, hits of the 80s, 90s, 2000s, Hot 100.5.

Hot 100.5 with Shakira. I'm AJ. The Bombers, the Labor Day Classic. It's this Sunday. It's in Saskatchewan. The Banjo Bowl will be next weekend. Don't look for tickets. They're sold out. Bombers are getting under the skin of a lot of people in Saskatchewan, and it all goes back to something they said 3 years ago. 3 years ago, the Bombers tweeted, "Honestly, Regina-style pizza is terrible." You know, it was like a one-off, just a tweet. It went crazy viral. Bombers had to release a statement about it this week. Here's what it says. 3 years of reflection, countless DMs. We took it all seriously. We sat with it. We even ate a slice out of due diligence. And so finally, after 3 long years of reflection, we would like to say Regina-style pizza is still terrible. It took them 3 slides on Instagram to get there, and people are freaking out in Saskatchewan. Have you had Regina-style pizza? The Bombers aren't wrong. Hopefully that fans the flames. Bombers looking to win their second in a row. They're in Saskatchewan. It's Sunday night. Game time is 6 our time. Platinum Blonde. Hot 100.5.

0: Mark and Dilly in the morning.
1: A study showed customers that were in a bookstore were almost four times more likely to browse romantic books based on a smell. And that smell is chocolate.
2: No way.
1: So if they're pumping a chocolate smell into a bookstore, like, people start feeling sexy.
2: Like chocolate-covered strawberries?
1: Yes. Not only were they almost four times more likely to go to the romantic section, they're almost six times more likely to buy romantic books when chocolate is in the air. So smell can heavily influence what you're buying depending on what store you're in. And there's proof.
0: Mark and Dilly.

0: in between appointments. And one more thing, AJ keeps the hits coming. 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

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I'm AJ Light. There's never a shortage of activity going on here at our radio station. All summer we did the summer gas giveaway. Today was the last gas card that we gave away. But we've already got stuff in the works starting at 3 o'clock this afternoon, the One Hit Wonder Long Weekend. We're going to be playing One Hit Wonders three times an hour all long weekend. And starting on Tuesday after the long weekend, well, we're ready to make your wish come true. The greatest contest in Winnipeg.

0: Hot 100.5. That's Drops of Jupiter by Train. My name is AJ. We're all going to relax here for a couple days, right? Labor Day long weekend, last long weekend of the summer. Take some time to yourself. I hope that you have a relaxing few days. Because starting Tuesday, it's going to get hectic when Marcantilli's wish list kicks off. If you've never heard of this contest before, it's great. We came up with 100 of the best wishes you could imagine. Starting on Tuesday, four times a day, 7 a.m., 9 a.m., 1 p.m., 4 p.m., we'll call a name. You do have to register for this so we can call your name. You get 10 minutes, 5 seconds to call us back. And then you knock a wish off the list. Some people are going to be upset with whichever wish you pick. That's fine. You're trying to win the final wish. When we get down to the last one, it gets given away. There's 100 wishes. I'm just going to do a random scroll here on our website. Number 64. The work from home dream office. 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I bet you it could be bougier. 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
2: 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Yo!

Hot 100.5. Everybody knows the song Wannabe. Everybody understands the cultural significance of that Spice Girls song Wannabe. It launched the whole girl power movement, but this often gets forgotten. When the song came out in 96, it went to number one in 37 different countries. And the legacy lives on. Love us some Spice Girls. Love us some Bedouin Soundclash. 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Hot 100.5.

0: Hot 100.5 with Taylor Dane. Starting at 3 o'clock this afternoon, Alex Michaels kicks off the one-hit wonder long weekend. Three an hour from 3 p.m. this afternoon until end of day Monday. So we're going to fit a lot in. We'd love to hear your requests for a one-hit wonder. JP Subaru text line or the Furniture Villa request line, 474-1005. This next artist is not a one-hit wonder. What's the opposite of that? A 1 million-hit wonder? It's Alanis Morissette, Hot 100.5.
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Hits 100.5. This is the week. In fact, it was 2 days ago, September 2nd, but in 1989 that Paula Abdul hit number one on the Billboard chart with that song, Cold Hearted. My name is AJ. There is something coming up next weekend. I know, I get it. It's a long weekend. Why are we looking ahead to next weekend, AJ? Well, one specific reason. They've booked the last curbside giveaway weekend. Next weekend, the 12th and the 13th. We've been through it before. You got stuff you don't want and you think somebody else wants it? Put it on the curb next weekend. And you can spend your long weekend cultivating those items in your house, getting them together for curbside giveaway weekend. Or you can relax this weekend and panic next weekend. However you do it. Curbside giveaway, the 12th, the 13th, McMaster and James, Hot 100.5.

Hot 100.5 Creek. TLC, hits of the 80s, 90s, 2000s. It's AJ. Are you going to venture out and try to do any swimming over the long weekend? The temps aren't looking as high as they were earlier in the week. They were saying 30 on Saturday. Now it's a high of 26. Maybe you want to head out to Birds Hill Beach. You don't need to pay to get into the park this weekend. As far as swimming in the city goes, today is the day when things start shutting down. Outdoor pools, three of them closed today. Fort Garry Lions, and Provencher, and Windsor Park. Now, the rest of the outdoor pools stay open until next Friday, the 7th. They've started closing wading pools now. Those are going to close still staggered until the 7th. And they had the spray pads in the city closing on the 7th, but the city's actually extended that. Now the spray pads are going to stay open until the 13th. Two more weeks. Maybe the city knows something about the weather forecast we don't. Because right now in the 14-day forecast, Sunday, September 13th, is showing a high of 20. Which is maybe not spray pad weather. We'll see how that plays out. Here's Aerosmith, Hot 100.5.

0: 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Big flavor is coming to Manitoba. 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

Hot 100.5, hits of the 80s, 90s, 2000s. I'm AJ Light. This is interesting news. This year, 2026, marks the first time in the history of the planet that this has happened. And depending on how old you are, you may now be in a majority. Find out more about it after this absolute pump you up Friday song. It's actually called Pump It. Black Eyed Peas, Hot 100.5.

0: Hot 100.5, Natalie Imbruglia. I'm AJ. Every year now, it feels like every month we're making history, something unprecedented. Why can't we just have precedented years anymore? This one's new. It's the first time it's ever happened on planet Earth. 2026 marks the first time in history that now people who are age 65 and older outnumber children who are 5 and younger. 65 and older, there's more people on Earth than kids who are 5 and under. That's the first time in history. People are living longer, that much we know. But folks are noticeably having fewer babies. I mean, that makes sense if you've met kids before. Don't see the appeal. I'm just kidding, of course. But nowadays, there are more older adults on Earth right now than young children. That's never happened before. And it really explains the lineup at Service Canada this morning. It was like a two-hour lineup, not one five-year-old in sight.
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Hot 100.5, Howard Jones. It's of the 80s, 90s, 2000s. It's AJ. Something is open now in Winnipeg. Just saw it this morning on the commute, in fact, and it's one of a kind. Never been done before. Although somebody's going to argue that fact with you. Find out what it is and how to take advantage of it this weekend, coming up after 1 o'clock. Our Lady Peace first. This one's Innocent Hot 100.5.

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Hot 100.5. It's AJ. I'm going to read you a bunch of names. You tell me what they have in common. Okay, here we go. Tommy Two-Tone. Lou Bega. Chumbawamba. Fountains of Wayne. Crazy Town. Wheatus. Anything ringing a bell? They're all one-hit wonders. Later this afternoon, we kick it off, and it lasts the entire long weekend, the one-hit wonder weekend. Right Said Fred will play this weekend here on this radio station. If there's one that you're infatuated with, tell us about it. We'll try to get it on our list for the weekend, okay? The one-hit wonder long weekend. Get it to the Furniture Villa request line, 474-1005. Around the world, this group is considered a one-hit wonder. But here in Canada, they've had five singles that have all hit number one on the dance chart. Love, Inc., you're a superstar. It's Hot 100.5.

100.5 hits of the 80s, 90s, 2000s. There's Queen. I'm AJ. Were you at Blue Cross Park for a Goldeyes game this year? The Goldeyes had their highest overall attendance since 2019. This season, just shy of 4,000 people per game in total throughout the season. Almost 192,000 fans were at Blue Cross Park. It's not over. Goldeyes have made the playoffs for the 22nd time in 32 seasons. You don't think there's going to be some people at Blue Cross Park next week? Playoff games haven't been set in stone yet because the division that the Goldeyes play in is very tight. Right now, they're in second place in the division. The first place team, the Kansas City Monarchs, the Goldeyes will play them in Kansas City the next four games to finish the season. Goldeyes could finish first or second or third. Now, assuming they finish in the top two seeds by the end of the season, we'll get playoff games here next Friday, Friday night ball. Woo! If they happen to be the low seed, the game will be Wednesday next week. That's the day that the postseason kicks off in the league. One way or another, Goldeyes playoffs happen in Winnipeg next week. Tickets are on sale now for both games, depending on when we're going to play them. Goldeyes.com to get them. Bare Naked Ladies, Pinch Me. 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

Hot 100.5 is one of those songs that has the big finish at the end, right? Tom Cochran, No Regrets. I'm AJ Light. It is 24 right now, but muggy 29 with the Humidex. No rain in the forecast until maybe Sunday night. We hope it pushes it out because they're calling for rain on Monday as well for Labor Day. Now, there's something that is open in Winnipeg. Just saw it on the commute this morning. Maybe you did too. People will tell you it has never been done before. It is one of a kind. Although somebody who's lived in Winnipeg long enough is definitely going to argue that it is not. Something new for you to check out this weekend. Find out what after No Doubt, Hella Good. Hot 100.5.

0: Hot 100.5. Some songs were meant to play on a Friday going into a long weekend. I'd put that one on the list. Survivor, Tiger, I'm AJ. It's officially open now. And they say it's the first one ever in Winnipeg. Asterisk. You have to put an asterisk next to it. At the corner of Keniston and Grant, they have officially cut the ribbon on the only drive-through McDonald's in Canada. Can't go in, can't order, drive-through only. They put it in the parking lot with the superstore and the gas station there, right? They say the only two drive-through only locations outside of Winnipeg, one's in Texas, one's in California. The third one is here. That's it. That's all. We already had a text come in from Chris. Hey, in the 90s, I worked at the first drive-through only McDonald's. It's the one at Pemina and Grant. But then they eventually converted it into the restaurant that it is now. So technically, you can argue with your friends over the long weekend about this. It's either the first or the second drive-through only McDonald's that Winnipeg's ever had. It's the second one. But at least they put it at one of the busiest intersections that we have here in Canada at Grant and Keniston. I'm sure that's not going to cause any hassle.
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100.5. Do the la la la part. That's good. Counting Crows, Vanessa Carlton, I'm AJ. Hope you have some plans this weekend, or you're taking the 3 days to just relax, just take a pause before we get into a busy back-to-school season. We're going to make it even more interesting next week with the return of Mark and Dilly's wish list. Have you registered yet? We start calling names on Tuesday. You have to register on the website to get your name called 4 times a day. 7, 9, 1, 4. We'll call a name. When that person calls back, we'll eliminate a wish. Have you seen all the trips that there are on the 100 wishes? Trips to Vegas, Riviera Maya, Playa Mujeres, Cancun, Maui, Japan, Athens, Greece, Madrid, Spain, Lisbon, Portugal, Belize, Cabo, New York, Switzerland, Italy, Denmark, Paris, Dublin, Vienna, Munich, Iceland, plus trips to Walt Disney World, Universal Studios, and there's 3 cruises. And those are just the trips. There's still a $10,000 prize that you can spend on groceries. Which wish do you want to see go the distance? Sign up now. We start playing Mark and Dilly's wish list Tuesday morning, 7 o'clock sharp. Hope you have an awesome long weekend planned between now and then. Alex Michaels joins you just after 2 o'clock to take it home after the Cranberries. Hits of the 80s, 90s, 2000s. It's Hot 100.5.

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Hot 100.5. It's Alex. I know if you're at work, man, you're just phoning it in right now. You got a few more hours. You're looking at the clock going, God, when am I going to get out of here? Start my long weekend. It's a beautiful day today. A little cloud, but 25. Tomorrow looks like the best day for the long weekend weather-wise. 26 and sunshine. Maybe some showers Sunday, Monday. But who gives a flip? It's a long weekend. Enjoy it. It's kind of like, though, sad because it's like the unofficial end of summer. But still, I'll take it. It's Nickelback, Hot 100.5. Never

Hot 100.5. Hey, it's Alex. We're gearing up for our one-hit wonder long weekend. We're going to kick it off in the 3 o'clock hour. If there's something you want to hear too, one-hit wonder, let us know. Just go to hot105fm.com and put your request in there. Coming up next, though, we've got our ECN, our Entertainment Celebrity News, and Alanis Morissette getting blackmailed. What? Well, she's having none of it, and now she's suing back. We'll tell you the whole story and more coming up after Soul Decision, Hot 100.5.

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1: The year's not even done yet, but it was the hottest ticket of the year, and here's proof. On June 27th, Alan Jackson, country star, said, "I'm out." So he performed one last time. It was called Last Call, One More for the Road, the finale concert. All went down in Nashville. It had a sold-out crowd of over 56,000 fans. The average ticket price was just over $600. Well, now it is set history. The final show for Alan, highest grossing concert now. It earned $34.7 million in that single night and is also now the first single show concert to make over $30 million. Well, now we're starting to get some details on what happened with Wheel of Fortune announcer Jim Thornton, who was suspended earlier this year. He had been the voice on Wheel since 2010 when he took over after the death of the show's original announcer, Charlie O'Donnell. Well, back in May, Thornton was on a flight with his laptop open. Another passenger saw something they thought he shouldn't be looking at. Took a screenshot, and here we are. Well, now Thornton's lawyer says, no, that's not quite what happened. Got a different explanation for it. Said that Thornton had been involved in suicide prevention. He's been an advocate since losing a close relative to suicide a few years ago. And his lawyer said he was actually trying to get into a suicide prevention chat room, but accidentally ended up on another site because the URLs are very similar. And the lawyer also said there was no child pornography or any other illegal material on the site, and that Thornton has never viewed, downloaded, or consumed child pornography. Important to note that he's not been arrested and he hasn't been charged with any crime, but Wheel looks like they're already in the process of getting a new announcer. Well, Alanis Morissette's former tour manager looking for a free ride. And now Alanis is suing that manager, Karen Arnoff, claiming she threatened to implicate Alanis in a drug case unless Alanis agreed to hire her for the next 15 years. I think that's crazy. Here's how the lawsuit starts here. So Arnoff was traveling with Alanis and the tour crew last year. She was stopped in an airport in the UK. She had a bag allegedly containing marijuana and some other stuff. She told the authorities the bags and drugs were hers. She was detained. She showed them her Israeli medical marijuana license, and she was eventually released. Now, according to Alanis, things started to escalate after the tour ended. The lawsuit claims that Urinoff and her lawyer start to send letters demanding that Alanis tell British authorities the drugs actually belong to her. And if Alanis didn't, well, she threatened some things. And that's where Alanis is like, okay, no, ain't happening. So now Alanis is suing for extortion, some other things, and asking for about $75,000 in damages.
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Hot 100.5, Alex Michaels. Reminder, hey, you don't need a parking pass to get into the provincial parks this long weekend. It's free. So that's nice. Nice little break. If you are, though, planning to camp, doing stuff like that, though, you have the regular fees. But as far as getting into the provincial parks, no problem. So maybe that's something to do this long weekend. Maybe go for a hike. Just don't let AI plan it for you. Oh, no. Let me tell you what happened in California. Three guys relying on AI to plan their trip. And let's just say it did not end well. Talk about it. 6 minutes. It's Wilson Phillips, Hot 100.5.

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1: Okay, be honest. Have you used AI today? And that's okay. I mean, it's there. It's just how much we're relying on AI, though. That's getting a little scary. You got to check yourself after you hear this story about three guys who were climbing Mount Shasta in California. They learned the hard way that maybe they shouldn't rely on it when it comes to their actual lives. Okay, so these guys decide to tackle this massive mountain, and they didn't really get much expert advice. The only advice they got was AI, and they let it plan their whole trip, the route, what to pack, timing, everything. First red flag, AI told them to pack way less food and water than they needed. Oops. Red flag number two, they reached the summit at night, like it's 7 o'clock at night. And if you've ever hiked a steep trail, that's like the wrong thing to do. You're supposed to be kind of get there before noon and then descend, you know, before dark. Nope, total opposite. Well, naturally, they got stuck in the dark. One of them ends up hurting their knee, so that becomes another problem. So they end up spending the night in the canyon waiting for search and rescue to come bail them out, which thankfully they did the next day. But can you imagine if they, didn't have cell service? We stuck up on this mountain and they don't have a lot of water or food because AI told them not to take as much. It just would have been disaster. So nice reminder not to rely on AI so much, especially when your life is on the line.
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Laundry, dishes, emails, everything's on repeat. So are hits of the 80s, 90s, 2000s. 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

100.5, it's Alex, and this may sound a little strange, but I'm kind of hoping for the long weekend to go kind of fast. Wait, I'll tell you why. Because on Tuesday, we start Mark and Dilly's wish list. It is back. Oh, can I say bigger than ever? I'm gonna, because if you go to hot105fm.com, you can peruse the list right now. Those 100 wishes are up for grabs. What you got to do right now, though, is get registered, because we need your name, because we draw names and give you a chance to get the wishes off the list. 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You can see it right on the main page. 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It says enter now. Click on that. That's all you got to do. That gets you registered. 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Ooh, burn. 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But back on Tuesday, Mark and Dilly's wish list. It's Chaos, Hot 100.5.

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100.5 and kicking off our One Hit Wonder long weekend with Tommy Two Tone, 867-5309. And boy, you sure hope you didn't have that number when that song came out in 1982. One woman did in Chicago. She got something like 22,000 calls in 4 days. Yeah, people calling the number and asking for Jenny. Yeah, it was a thing. And it continued to be a thing. Put it this way, in 2024, there was an auction for the number that would have the New York City area code in front of it. But it got shut down by eBay and Verizon, too, the mobile companies. But the bidding had reached about $80,000 before they shut it down. It's Jen Arden, Hot 100.5.

0: Love 100.5, and pretty soon, right, we're going to be voting for a new mayor. I know one of the issues that's come up is transit. And we did that big overhaul, and it just hasn't quite been the same since. City Hall is looking at a few updates that might make getting around town a little easier and a lot less stressful. First up, transit wants to test some brand new smaller electric buses for the on-request service. City says they're a lot cheaper, easier to maneuver, and perfect for neighborhood pickups. Mayor Gillingham already on board, so we might be seeing those kind of quietly zipping down the street soon. And something else they're working on, too, to ease our traffic headaches. If you walk or drive down Osborne, little heads up, the city is officially launching a safety study for Osborne between Broadway and the St. Vital Bridge. You know that stretch? As three of the top locations in the whole of the city here for pedestrians getting injured there, which is way too high. So they're looking for, you know, some quick realistic fixes like adjusting the signal times, better lighting, tweaking speed limits, trying to keep everyone safe. So heads up on that. We'll talk more about where we live with What's Trending Winnipeg later on this hour.
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2: Watch for a crash ongoing on Portage at School Road. That has the median and the middle lanes blocked going westbound. And some work being done on Portage as well. Westbound between Furby and Sherbrooke with the curb lane closed. 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That's your traffic on Hot 100.5. I'm Gavin Lopez-Smith.
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Hot 100.5 and our One Hit Wonder Long Weekend continues. The song that I'm sure when they presented it to the record company, they were like, I don't know. Because let's face it, it's a little strange. You're like, blue, da ba dee ba da doo. And then you're like, yeah, I kind of like it. Came out in 1998. Eiffel 65, The Band. Remember this One Hit Wonder Long Weekend. We can't do it without you. What do you want to hear? 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

Hot 100.5, beautiful day, about 25, partly cloudy as we kick off this long weekend. Tonight, a low of 17. Tomorrow, we're looking at a high of 26. Beauty. Coming up, what's trending Winnipeg? Those stories that we are talking about. And you remember in June, the province asked us to vote on a new provincial park license plate? Well, the winner has been revealed. We'll talk on that and more coming up after Jane Child, Hot 100.5.

0: 100.5 presents What's Trending Winnipeg. Here's Alex Michaels.
1: The year's not even done yet, but it was the hottest ticket of the year, and here's proof. Stir in the pot. So the race for mayor suddenly got a little more interesting. Former city councillor and Manitoba cabinet minister Kevin Kline has officially entered the race, now becoming the 12th candidate. He was also immediately hit by criticism from, well, the likes of our current mayor, Scott Gillingham, to which Kline now threatening to sue. So expect this one to be a major source of political chatter when we go to the polls October 28th. You remember earlier this year, Manitobans were asked to vote on the new Manitoba Parks license plate and the design of it. There was five to choose from. Today, the big reveal, and it was the teal loon design winning out. And when you buy one of these plates, a portion of the sales will go directly to Manitoba Provincial Parks Endowment Fund through the Winnipeg Foundation, which supports ecological, safety, accessibility, and visitor experience. Upgrades in provincial parks. Did you know there's about 208,000 specialty plates out there that have been sold since 2011 and raised more than $6.2 million for charitable organizations? There's currently 19 specialty plates that you can get through MPI. And the city is asking for approval to up the contract for the second phase of the demolition of the Arlington Street Bridge by a couple million, or 20%. That would bring the contract for phase two of the demo of the southern approach ramp of the bridge to about $12 million. But the city says the overall cost for the project hasn't gone up.
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5: Some good news over on Portage. A crash westbound at School Road has just cleared. Just some light volume to expect if you're coming through the area now. And some construction as well on Portage westbound between Furby and Sherbrooke is ongoing in the curb lane. On now at Shoppers Drug Mart, get up to $900 off when redeeming up to 500,000 PC Optimum points during the Super Redemption event. Details in store. That's your traffic on Hot 100.5. I'm Gavin Lopez-Smith.
0: They had one big moment. Fortunately, it had a really good chorus. 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

Hot 100.5 on this one-hit wonder long weekend, Fountains of Wayne and Stacey's Mom, which was kind of a saver for the band. It may have been their biggest hit and only hit. But before the song came out, the band had just been dropped by Atlantic Records and were struggling for mainstream radio play. And then, boom, Stacey's Mom revitalized their career. Even earned him a couple Grammy nominations. New Order, you know, is going into the Rock and Roll Hall of Fame this year, the induction ceremony in November. Here they are with Bizarre Love Triangle.

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And if your name's Eileen, I know you've heard this once or twice. Come on, Eileen. It's Dexy's Midnight Runners, Hot 100.5. It's our one-hit wonder long weekend, that one coming out in 1982. And not only was it a huge hit for the band, reached number one on the U.S. Billboard Hot 100, it famously kicked Michael Jackson's Billie Jean out of that top spot. That's some bragging rights there. Remember, you can also get your one-hit wonder that's popping to your mind. What do you want to hear? Go to hot105fm.com and put in that request. So Ray Mita with his wife Chantal Kraviazic, Winnipeg's own, doing a show together coming up at the Burt's in November. Check it out to get your tickets. Here he is with Our Lady Peace, Hot 100.5.

0: Hot 100.5, and happy birthday to Beyonce. She's 45 today, and to help celebrate, she just dropped a 20th anniversary reissue of her iconic B-Day album. Now, this new one, it's stacked with 31 tracks, including 4 unreleased vault songs, including one featuring Pharrell Williams. Oh, and she's also remastered all the music videos into 4K. So happy birthday, Beyonce.
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11: No stalls or crashes on the go at the moment. Just some construction being done on Inkster Boulevard. That's eastbound between Hutchings and Shepherd in the median lane. And also some work being done still on Portage Avenue, westbound between Furby and Sherbrooke. That has the curb lane closed. 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That's your traffic on Hot 100.5. I'm Gavin Lopez Smith.
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Delights on this one-hit wonder long weekend from 1990. Great video for this. 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And get your one-hit wonder request in at hot105fm.com and listen for it all this weekend. Well, back to school well underway and already a little bit of a rough start for one Winnipeg school. E. Cole Stanley Knowles out in Tyndall. They had to delay the opening by a day because they found mold on chairs and rugs and some other items. The school division thinks it has something to do with the HVAC screwing up a bit. Well, that would do it. So, don't want mold. That ain't good. It's Armin van Buuren, Hot 100.5.

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2: 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We want that to be your name.
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100.5. How's that roll going? You stuck somewhere? Let me know. Hit that Furniture Villa request line, 204-474-1005. It's Alex. Okay, this is interesting. We're going to talk about it. For the first time in human history, there's something going on with the population that's never happened before. It's a major plot twist. Any idea where I'm going with it?

0: Hot 100.5, and what did they say? There's a first for everything. Well, there's a first for the world's population. This massive new global report just dropped, and for the first time in recorded history, there are more people on Earth age 65 and older than kids under 5. And it's kind of a combination of things. It turns out birth rates around the world have been steadily dropping, but we've also been living longer thanks to, you know, medical tech and all that. So over 70% of the world is now living in places where people simply aren't having as many babies as previous generations did. Now, some of the experts, upon hearing this news, are panicking a little bit about the future. But one of the researchers of the study pointed out something kind of cool. He says, living longer isn't a problem. It's actually one of humanity's absolute greatest achievements. We're literally giving ourselves more time on this planet, more time for hobbies, more time with family, and honestly, way fewer diapers to change. It's a win. Didn't think of it that way. But there you go. For the first time in recorded history, there's more people on Earth age 65 and older than kids under 5.
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2: On the Phillips watch for a crash northbound at Selkirk. That has all northbound lanes currently blocked. Just avoid the area altogether if you can. And still some road work ongoing on Portage westbound between Furby and Sherbrooke. That has the curb lane blocked. On now at Shoppers Drug Mart, get up to $900 off when redeeming up to 500,000 PC Optimum points during the Super Redemption event. Details in store. That's your traffic on Hot 100.5. I'm Gavin Lopez Smith.
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0: 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Okay, mix of sun and cloud. Well, maybe just cloud tonight. Sun's going down. Low of 6. But tomorrow, mix of sun and cloud. Maybe some fog in the morning. Could be a nice day with a high of 25. The humidity, though, is going to be up there. You're going to feel that. Sunday, high of 25. And maybe some showers for Monday with a high of 21. Right now, it's partly cloudy and 25.
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And that's also the place to go to check out the Burger Adventure Guide that is on for the next few days until Monday. It goes as different restaurants in our city showcasing some really amazing burgers. And we've got the best for you up there. Like, one I got to try this week was the Augusta Pimento Smash from Fourth Line Pub and Grill. It's like two patty smash patties and a bunch of other stuff on it. Anyway, they got a picture up. That's the great thing. We got pictures up at our website. So it's like, the Gilded Duck. As in cookery's got that. What does it look like? There's a picture. Ooh, the Peppy Hot Honey at Boston Pizza. That is a big thing. Is that an onion ring on there? Or no, what is, that's a mozzarella stick. That's what that is. On top of, it's just stacked with stuff. Anyway, check it out. It's the Burger Adventure Guide at hot105fm.com. And then go eat your face off and enjoy what our city has to offer. 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

0: Hot 100.5 on a one-hit wonder long weekend. There's Katrina and the Waves from 85 and Walking on Sunshine. It's Alex Michaels. Always appreciate your traffic tips.
1: Northbound McPhillips is blocked off completely going from Selkirk Avenue, and the traffic is backed up all the way to Notre Dame. There's been an accident involving a motorcycle, and police are there, fire department, all traffic is not getting through. Good luck with that.
0: So thank you. Avoid that area. Coming up, we've got our ECN Entertainment Celebrity News. And what's this? Alanis Morissette getting blackmailed? What? Well, she's having none of it, and now she's suing back. We'll tell you the story coming up in 6 minutes. Deborah Cox, Hot 100.5.

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1: The year's not even done yet, but it was the hottest ticket of the year, and here's proof. On June 27th, Alan Jackson, country star, said, I'm out! So, he performed one last time. It was called Last Call, One More for the Road, the finale concert. All went down in Nashville. It had a sold-out crowd of over 56,000 fans. The average ticket price was just over $600. Well, now it is set history. The final show for Alan, highest grossing concert now. It earned $34.7 million in that single night and is also now the first single show concert to make over $30 million. Now we're starting to get some details on what happened with Wheel of Fortune announcer Jim Thornton, who was suspended earlier this year. He had been the voice on Wheel since 2010 when he took over after the death of the show's original announcer, Charlie O'Donnell. Well, back in May, Thornton was on a flight with his laptop open. Another passenger saw something they thought he shouldn't be looking at. Took a screenshot, and here we are. Well, now Thornton's lawyer says, no, that's not quite what happened. Got a different explanation for it. Said that Thornton had been involved in suicide prevention. He's been an advocate since losing a close relative to suicide a few years ago. And his lawyer said he was actually trying to get into a suicide prevention chat room, but accidentally ended up on another site because the URLs are very similar. And the lawyer also said there was no child pornography or any other illegal material on the site, and that Thornton has never viewed, downloaded, or consumed child pornography. Important to note that he's not been arrested and he hasn't been charged with any crime, but Wheel looks like they're already in the process of getting a new announcer. Well, Alanis Morissette's former tour manager looking for a free ride. And now Alanis is suing that manager, Karen Arnoff, claiming she threatened to implicate Alanis in a drug case unless Alanis agreed to hire her for the next 15 years. I think that's crazy. Here's how the lawsuit starts here. So Arnoff was traveling with Alanis and the tour crew last year. She was stopped in an airport in the UK. She had a bag allegedly containing marijuana and some other stuff. She told the authorities the bags and drugs were hers. She was detained. She showed them her Israeli medical marijuana license, and she was eventually released. Now, according to Alanis, things started to escalate after the tour ended. Lawsuit claims that Urinoff and her lawyer start to send letters demanding that Alanis tell British authorities the drugs actually belong to her. And if Alanis didn't, well, she threatened some things. And that's where Alanis is like, okay, no, ain't happening. So now Alanis is suing for extortion, some other things, and asking for about $75,000 in damages.
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0: traffic.
1: Still a crash being dealt with on McPhillips northbound at Selkirk. That has all northbound lanes currently blocked. Just avoid the area altogether if you can. And still some road work ongoing on Inkster Boulevard, eastbound between Hutchings and Shepherd. That has the median lane blocked. 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That's your traffic on Hot 100.5. I'm Gavin Lopez-Smith.
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Hot 100.5 on a one-hit wonder long weekend, helping out there, Semisonic in Closing Time. I know you're trying to get on home, and we've got that issue, northbound McPhillips around Selkirk there. It's blocked off, rerouted all around that area. It looks like there is an incident involving a motorcycle, so it could be tied up for some time, so avoid that area. Remember, if you've got anything to, you know, report traffic-wise, you can always reach out on that Jim Pattison Subaru text line, 204-474-1005. It's Tal Backman, Hot 100.5.

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Hot 100.5, Alex Michaels. Reminder, hey, you don't need a parking pass to get into the provincial parks this long weekend. It's free. So that's nice. Nice little break. If you are, though, planning to camp, doing stuff like that, though, you have the regular fees. But as far as getting into the provincial parks, no problem. So maybe that's something to do this long weekend. Maybe go for a hike. Just don't let AI plan it for you. Oh, no. Let me tell you what happened in California. Three guys relying on AI to plan their trip, and let's just say it did not end well. We'll talk about it coming up after Temperance, Hot 100.5.

0: Hot 100.5. Okay, be honest. Have you used AI today? And that's okay. I mean, it's there. It's just how much we're relying on AI, though. That's getting a little scary. You got to check yourself. After you hear this story about three guys who were climbing Mount Shasta in California, they learned the hard way that maybe they shouldn't rely on it when it comes to their actual lives. Okay, so these guys decide to tackle this massive mountain, and they didn't really get much expert advice. The only advice they got was AI, and they let it plan their whole trip, the route, what to pack, timing, everything. First red flag, AI told them to pack way less food and water than they needed. Oops. Red flag number two, they reached the summit at night, like at 7 o'clock at night. And if you've ever hiked a steep trail, that's like the wrong thing to do. You're supposed to kind of get there before noon and then descend, you know, before dark. Nope, total opposite. Well, naturally, they got stuck in the dark. One of them ends up hurting their knee, so that becomes another problem. So they end up spending the night in the canyon waiting for search and rescue to come bail them out, which thankfully they did the next day. But can you imagine if they, didn't have cell service? We stuck up on this mountain, and they don't have a lot of water or food because AI told them not to take as much. It just would have been disaster. So nice reminder not to rely on AI so much, especially when your life is on the line.
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1: 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Traffic.
8: Still a crash being dealt with on McPhillips, northbound at Selkirk. All northbound lanes are currently blocked there at the moment. Just avoid it if you can. And still some road work ongoing on Portage Avenue. That has westbound traffic impact between Furby and Sherbrooke with the curb lane blocked. On now at Shoppers Drug Mart, get up to $900 off when redeeming up to 500,000 PC Optimum points during the Super Redemption event. Details in store. That's your traffic on Hot 100.5. I'm Gavin Lopez-Smith.
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Hot 100.5, and that's a one-hit wonder song. Nina Sky, the band, two identical sisters, Nicole and Natalie Albino, and featured guest vocals from American Jamaican DJ Jabba. It's called Move Your Body. And remember, you want to help out all this long weekend. One-hit wonders, we're peppering them in there with your requests. 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This weekend, it started up on Thursday and continues until Monday over at Fort Gibraltar. It's the Taste of Manitoba. 20 different restaurants, but it's not just about the food. There's entertainment and stuff for the kids. There's a vendor village and more. If you want to know more and learn about it, tasteofmb.com has all the details there for you, the times and everything going on at Fort Gibraltar. It's the police.

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Hot 100.5 on a one-hit wonder long weekend. That one counts from Nina from 1984. It's Alex Michaels, and we found out today who won. You remember in June, we were asked to vote. There was five different choices for the new Manitoba Parks license plates, which one we wanted. We got the announcement today that the loon, the one that had the teal background and kind of orange lettering and a loon sitting on a little lake, that was the one that won. So that'll be the plate that will be coming our way soon. There's currently 19 specialty plates available through MPI. So if you're looking to change up and support some different programs, it's a great way to do it. Springer 11, Hot 100.

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0: One big hit, still sounding good decades later. The One Hit Wonder Long Weekend.

You weren't expecting that one, huh? Hot 100.5. You never know what you're going to get with a one-hit wonder long weekend. Billy Ray Cyrus, an achy breaky heart. And just think back to the mullet. Remember the mullet he had? That was the mullet of all mullets. And his daughter this week, Miley? Dropping the Cyrus from her name. Really no explanation, but just going with Miley now. Okay, you go, girl. There

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Your smart speaker is now accepting requests for hits of the 80s, 90s, and 2000s all day long. 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

0: Hot 100.5, and what do they say? There's a first for everything. Well, there's a first for the world's population. This massive new global report just dropped, and for the first time in recorded history, there are more people on Earth age 65 and older than kids under 5. And it's kind of a combination of things. It turns out birth rates around the world have been steadily dropping, but we've also been living longer thanks to, you know, medical tech and all that. So over 70% of the world is now living in places where people simply aren't having as many babies as previous generations did. Now, some of the experts, upon hearing this news, are panicking a little bit about the future. But one of the researchers of the study pointed out something kind of cool. He says, living longer isn't a problem. It's actually one of humanity's absolute greatest achievements. We're literally giving ourselves more time on this planet. More time for hobbies, more time with family, and honestly, way fewer diapers to change. It's a win! Didn't think of it that way. But there you go. For the first time in recorded history, there's more people on Earth age 65 and older than kids under 5.
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Alex Michaels, thanks again for hanging out with me. 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